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taken from the night. 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
1: I'm Cass Patterson. An 8-year-old multi-organ transplant recipient is encouraging the community to buy a Blizzard during Dairy Queen's Miracle Treat Day tomorrow. During the event, a portion of all Blizzard sales in Grand Prairie and Valley View will go towards the Stollery in Edmonton. Grand Prairie local organ transplant recipient Kai McLeod says he's encouraging people to go and get a Blizzard to help kids that are like himself.
2: The Stollery is the best hospital around. Come get ice cream to help support.
1: You can find more about Kai's story on our website. The city of Grand Prairie will be offering free transit for anyone attending the Bear Creek Folk Festival this weekend. The city says that when people attend the festival, they will receive a wristband, and the wristband will allow festival goers to commute on city transit at no cost throughout the weekend. Dedicated shuttle buses will be available after the final performances to transport festival goers to neighborhoods throughout the city. Bear Creek Folk Festival is set to run August 14th to 16th. A mobile mammography screening trailer will be making its way into Hythe at the end of the month. The screenings will be offered to individuals eligible who are aged 45 to 74. The trailer will be located at the Hythe Legion on August 29th and 31st and September 1st and 2nd. Officials say that mammograms are the best way to find breast cancer early when treatment may work better and could save lives down the road. Screenings are available at no cost for eligible individuals, but appointments are required. For more information on these local stories and more, go to my Grand Prairie.

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1: Good weather.
2: Well, Big Brother says chance showers in our forecast today at the high of 17. Overnight might see some more showers, things dropping down to 8. Tomorrow, possible showers at a high of 19. Right now at the GOAT, 602. And we sit at 10.
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2: Well, the Blue Jays defeated the Boston Red Sox by a score of 5-3 last night. Jays starter Dylan Cease struck out 7, allowing 3 runs on 5 hits and 4 walks over 5 innings as Toronto won back-to-back games to keep pace in the American League's wild card chase. Later on today, Blue Jays in a rematch against the Red Sox. That game's going to happen just after 5 o'clock.
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Missy, it's Nickelback, 10 after 6 on the GOAT. Good morning, I'm Jason. Thank you so much for hanging out with me on your Wednesday. I am back, had a couple days off. Nothing really eventful. Was supposed to go somewhere, didn't go anywhere. We'll get into that in just a little bit after 6:30. But yeah, basically just using the old vacation days before you lose the old vacation days kind of thing. Before we get into everything this morning, can I just preface it by saying the amount of people that have already texted in asking me to remind other people to turn on their lights has been, I don't know, upward. It's at least in the double digits, or at least it feels that way. I know that I was on my way to work. There were some thick fog patches, and then it kind of left. So yeah, it seems like there's some parts of the city that are bad than others. Like there's some where I was driving in, I couldn't even see probably 10 feet in front of me. And then I would go a couple minutes up the road, and it would be nothing but clear skies. So yeah, if you're in the fog, maybe turn the lights on. If you don't have your lights on, maybe turn them on because it is still pretty dark out there anyway. On the way just after 6:30, we're going to talk about the weather. I want to know something that the weather ruined for you. Maybe you had outdoor plans, things that had to change. Maybe you had travel plans, things that had to change. So we'll get into that just after 6:30. Of course, we still have our GOATS Summer Score Sweepstakes going on. If you missed the news, let you know what's up for grabs this week and how to win your way in. That's on the way. Let's say about 7 minutes time after the Watchmen. Till then, here's Disturbed. Down with the Sickness. On the GOAT.

0: our tree. It's the Watchman 619 on the GOAT. Good morning. I'm Jason. Hey, friendly reminder. I do want to let you know that the GOAT's Summer Score Sweepstakes, it is still going on. So last week, we gave away a family four-pack of tickets to Callaway Park and a one-night stay at the Sheraton Hotel in Calgary. Up for grabs this week is a $250 gift card to Bone and Biscuit. And it works the same way. So if you were listening on Monday and Tuesday, when I believe it was Allie who was covering for me, who was filling in, she was giving you some of the code words. That still applies for today and for tomorrow. Friendly reminder, though, I feel like I have to stress this. Spelling does count. So, for example, I will give you the code word a little bit later on, just after 7 o'clock. But let's say hypothetically, I don't know, that code word was shirt. So you would have to text in the word shirt to 780-357-1047. Again, that's just an example. Make sure the spelling is correct, though. Just because, like, there's been so many times where someone texts in a word. Like, for example, the code word on either Monday or Tuesday was the word camping. So if you texted in the word camping, your name is in the draw. However, if for whatever reason you put camp and then space and then ing as an ing, you would not be in there because, well, you have to spell the word right because that's how the contest works. So take that extra 1 to 2 to 3 seconds. Make sure that you spell check everything. Make sure everything is correct and you got the right spelling of how everything goes down. Then and only then will you hit send. Just so we're on the same page, I want to make sure that we're all clear about that. We also have an additional prizes that you can win over at mygpnow.com. Up for grabs this week is a $250 gift card to Tire Pro Plus. So yeah, all you have to do is, with that one, there's nothing really. There's no code words or anything that you have to do. Just the information, first name, last name, email, all that good stuff. Once that happens, then your name is in the draw. So again, here on the GOAT, we're giving away a $250 gift card to Bone and Biscuit. Code word on that just after 7 o'clock. We're also giving away a $250 gift card to Tire Pro with that one. Just name, email, all that stuff. And then you're in the draw. So again, first gift card, code word of the day for Wednesday. We'll give that to you. It's on the way just after 7. Traffic-wise, if you got anything else other than me telling people to turn on their lights, appreciate a heads up. You can get in touch, text or call 780-357-1047.
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1: I'm Cass Patterson. An 8-year-old multi-organ transplant recipient is encouraging the community to buy a blizzard during Dairy Queen's Miracle Treat Day tomorrow. During the event, a portion of all blizzard sales in Grand Prairie and Valley View will go towards the Stollery in Edmonton. Grand Prairie local organ transplant recipient Kai McLeod says he's encouraging people to go and get a blizzard to help kids that are like himself.
2: The Stollery is the best hospital around. Come get ice cream. 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
1: You can find more about Kai's story on our website. The City of Grand Prairie will be offering free transit for anyone attending the Bear Creek Folk Festival this weekend. The city says that when people attend the festival, they will receive a wristband, and the wristband will allow festival goers to commute on city transit at no cost throughout the weekend. Dedicated shuttle buses will be available after the final performances to transport festival goers to neighborhoods throughout the city. Bear Creek Folk Festival is set to run August 14th to 16th. A mobile mammography screening trailer will be making its way into Hythe at the end of the month. The screenings will be offered to individuals eligible who are aged 45 to 74. The trailer will be located at the Hythe Legion on August 29th and 31st and September 1st and 2nd. Officials say that mammograms are the best way to find breast cancer early when treatment may work better and could save lives down the road. Screenings are available at no cost for eligible individuals, but appointments are required. For more information on these local stories and more, go to MyGrandPrairieNow.com.
0: Goat weather.
3: Oh, well, Big Weather says chance showers in our forecast today and a high of 17. Overnight might see some more showers dropping down to 8. Tomorrow, possible showers and a high of 19. Right now at the Goat, 634. And we sit at 10.
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3: Well, the Blue Jays defeated the Boston Red Sox by a score of 5-3 last night. Jays starter Dylan Cease struck out 7, allowing 3 runs on 5 hits and 4 walks over 5 innings as Toronto won back-to-back games to keep pace in the American League's wild card chase. Later on today, Blue Jays in a rematch against the Red Sox. That game's going to happen just after 5 o'clock.
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0: things. It's Blink 182, 641, The GOAT. Good morning. I'm Jason. We're talking about the weather today. Text or call 780-357-1047. I want to know what was ruined because of the weather. Maybe there was some kind of outdoor activity. Maybe there was some travel plans. Maybe it was an outdoor concert of some kind. My wife and I, we took some vacation days. I had some days off that I had to use before the end of August. It was like a use it or lose it kind of situation. So I was like, okay, if you're gonna pay me to be at home, I guess I'll maximize the amount of time at home that I have. Chetwynd is a place that we really like to go. My wife and I, we like to go and see all of those wood carvings. I don't know if ruined is the right word to use here, but we had plans to go and check out, walk through the small town of Chetwynd. If you haven't done so, highly recommend it. Like, the wood carvings that these people do with chainsaws is no short of incredible. Like the detail that they get in on some of these things. They just have them set up around the town. You can walk from one end to the other and still not see them all. That's how cool they are. That's how many they are. And we were going to go on either, I don't know, what was it, maybe a Sunday or a Monday, something like that. And the rain here and the rain there kind of put a damper on things, no pun intended. But I don't know if I would say ruined, because I still had a good time. I still enjoyed my days off. It doesn't have to be travel related, though. You know, a couple months back, our basement flooded because of the rain. Ruined. Ruined would be a good choice of words there. So, yeah, what about you? Join the show. Let me know. Text or call 780-357-1047. Online, Facebook, or Instagram. 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Again, we'll come back about 10 minutes' time. What was ruined because of the weather? Give me the story.
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13: 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Something lost and never seen.

0: Dog with a Gun, it's Big Rex, 652, The Goat. Good morning, I'm Jason. Text or call 780-357-1047. Conversation, we're talking about what was ruined because of the weather. So it doesn't really have to be like a travel-related instance. It could be somewhere, I don't know, maybe there was an outdoor concert happening outside. Maybe you had outdoor plans and that, you know, weather sort of got in the way. Whether it was rain, maybe it was just too hot, maybe it was years ago. Summer's past when it was just nothing but smoke outside. A stark difference from where we're at right now. We are talking about this, though, because my wife and I, we were supposed to go to Chetwynd. And yeah, it just said that there was nothing but rain this past weekend. And then Monday and Tuesday I had off as well. And yeah, I didn't want to walk around in the wet. And I feel like that's okay. But it sort of jogged a memory for me. My sister-in-law, actually, maybe 2 years ago now, maybe 3 years ago. We were in Jamaica for my sister-in-law's wedding. Beautiful, beautiful weather. Like the entire week that we were there, it was nothing but sunshine, really nice temperatures in the plus 30s. The day that the wedding was happening, of course, it was an outside venue. Yeah, that's when the that's when the rain started to come down and all of the monsoon type winds. So it had to be shifted indoors. It was at a like an Airbnb style kind of thing. So it was at a house. We had to make it work in the last second. Like I put my decorating cap on and I started decorating. It turned out what I thought to be okay, but I am also no wedding planner by any stretch of the imagination. So yeah, the weather kind of threw a curveball on that one too. Again, what about you? Join the show and let me know. Curious to hear what you got to say. Text or call 780-357-1047. Online, Facebook, or Instagram, you can join in at 1047 The Goat. Conversation talking about this one today. I want to know. Tell me the story. Tell me the backstory and what happened. What was ruined because of the weather?
1: The Goat. I'm Tim Parent with Rural Roots Canada. A new investment model is giving Canadians a chance to put money directly into agricultural production. Lindsay Skabar is CEO of Invest in Farmers, or IFF Canada. She says the model gives farmers access to capital at the beginning of the production cycle.
2: It's basically digitizing share farming, which is a concept that's been going on for decades in farming, but something that consumers and the community has never had access to before.
1: Investors can put money into individual production assets, including livestock and crops, and follow along through the growing season.
2: Right now, livestock is an area where people are extraordinarily excited to get access to a totally different type of capital than they've ever had before.
1: IFF says it has invested nearly $30 million in about 100 farmers in Australia and New Zealand. The company is now piloting the model in Canada with a broader launch planned for 2027. I'm Tim Parent with Rural Roots Canada.
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1: I'm Cass Patterson. An 8-year-old multi-organ transplant recipient is encouraging the community to buy a Blizzard during Dairy Queen's Miracle Treat Day tomorrow. During the event, a portion of all Blizzard sales in Grand Prairie and Valley View will go towards the Stollery in Edmonton. Grand Prairie local organ transplant recipient Kai McLeod says he's encouraging people to go and get a Blizzard to help kids that are like himself.
2: The Stollery is the best hospital around. 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
1: You can find more about Kai's story on our website. The city of Grand Prairie will be offering free transit for anyone attending the Bear Creek Folk Festival this weekend. The city says that when people attend the festival, they will receive a wristband, and the wristband will allow festival goers to commute on city transit at no cost throughout the weekend. Dedicated shuttle buses will be available after the final performances to transport festival goers to neighborhoods throughout the city. Bear Creek Folk Festival is set to run

0: August 14th to 16th. A mobile mammography screening trailer will be making its way into Hythe at the end of the month. The screenings will be offered to individuals eligible who are aged 45 to 74. The trailer will be located at the Hythe Legion on August 29th and 31st and September 1st and 2nd. Officials say that mammograms are the best way to find breast cancer early when treatment may work better and could save lives down the road. Screenings are available at no cost for eligible individuals, but appointments are required. For more information on these local stories and more, go to mygrandprairienow.com.
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2: Well, Big Brother says chance showers in our forecast today and a high of 17. Overnight might see some more showers, things dropping down to 8. Tomorrow, possible showers and a high of 19. Right now at the GOAT, 7:03, and we're sitting at 10.
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2: Well, the Blue Jays defeated the Boston Red Sox by a score of 5-3 last night. Jays starter Dylan Cease struck out 7, allowing 3 runs on 5 hits and 4 walks over 5 innings as Toronto won back-to-back games to keep pace in the American League's wild card chase. Later on today, Blue Jays in a rematch against the Red Sox. That game's going to happen just after 5 o'clock.
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That's Low from Cracker 7-Eleven on the goat. Good morning, I'm Jason. Let's say about 8 minutes from now, we are going to get back to our conversation today. It feels like this whole weekend, like Friday, Saturday, Sunday, and even the extended weekend for me, Monday, Tuesday, it feels like there was just a lot of rain. You know what I mean? Like, there wasn't a whole lot of time with nice sunshine weather. There was always the imminent threat of rain in the forecast. Not sticking to rain exclusively, but I want to know. Text or call 780-357-1047. What was ruined because of the weather? What ruined your time, maybe your actual physical thing, because of some weather? Maybe it was an outside event. Maybe it was an inside event. Maybe it wasn't an event at all. Maybe it was a travel trip that you had planned. Maybe it was like me and it was your basement. Curious to hear the story. And again, we'll come back in about 8 minutes' time. Right now, though, I do want to remind you that the GOAT's Summer Score Sweepstakes are on right now. Up for grabs is a $250 gift card to Bone and Biscuit. The code word that you're looking for today that you have to text in is the word sunscreen. So if you haven't done so already, make sure you text in the word sunscreen to 780-357-1047. Double check your spelling on that too, because it does matter. Like, sunscreen, one word, if you're going to put in sun and then space screen, well, that's just not how you spell sunscreen. That's just something else entirely. So, yeah, make sure you double-check your spelling on that. Again, up for grabs Friday morning. 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So again, your code word for today, Wednesday, August 12th, the word that you got to text in, sunscreen. 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Up for grabs, a $250 gift card to Bone and Biscuit. We'll give that away Friday morning. Welcome.

0: One of the things that I really believe in is small talk about the weather is usually when there's nothing to talk about. That's when the weather conversation comes up. You know, like when two people are forced to hang out and they're like, oh, really, really good weather that we're getting over the last little bit. That's not what this is. But we are chatting about the weather. Text or call 780-357-1047. I want to know, what was ruined because of the weather? Like, what did you have planned? Maybe it was a physical item that got, I don't know, wet or damaged in some way. What was ruined because of the weather? Back after taking 2 days off, I was off Monday and Tuesday. My wife and I, we tried to carve out some plans to go and rip over to Chetwynd. They have those wood carvings that they have there every year, the National Wood Carving Championships. Phenomenal view. If you haven't been, I highly recommend it. But yeah, just said it was piss and rain nonstop over the weekend. So I didn't want to drive the two and a half hours to go walk outside in Chetwynd and get wet. Because as scenic as it is, there's not much else going on. So I would prefer it to be, you know, a bit of a sunnier, a bit of a nicer day. What was ruined because of the weather? Got this one on the good Facebook page. This person says, I just bought a brand new sketchbook and was hanging out outside, left it out on the deck, had to hide when it started pouring rain, realized after it stopped, sketchbook was outside. It's still usable. It's just so wrinkly. Yeah, do you remember when they only had the paper bills? Like before they came out with the plastic ones? I remember I was, I had like the classic wallet with a bunch of paper, well, not a bunch, I had some paper money in there. Long story short, ended up in a pool. Yeah, it's still usable, but it's a pain in the ass when you have to try and flatten out some paper. Lorraine says, I was going to visit my sister in Edmonton, had to turn back because the roads were too icy. It was the kind of rain in January type of thing. Yeah, now don't mess around with that stuff. Like, speaking of the weather... My wife and I, we used to live northern British Columbia. We would have to take the Taylor Hill. Going on there when it's icy and foggy and all that stuff puts a damper on a whole lot of things. What about you? Join the show. Let me know. Really curious to hear what you got to say. Text or call 780-357-104. Oh, we got one from Ashley. We'll do one more and then we'll come back. Ashley says, the rain ruined my wedding. Not the actual wedding, but the little outdoor ceremony that we had planned. We had everything set up and had to move it inside about 10 minutes before it started. It was very, very hectic trying to courier 300 people inside to a very small venue. That's the kind of thing that I'm talking about. I don't want it to happen, but it does happen. So again, 780-357-1047. Online, Facebook, or Instagram. Join in at 1047 The Goat. I want to know what was ruined because of the weather.
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1: I'm Cass Patterson. An 8-year-old multi-organ transplant recipient is encouraging the community to buy a Blizzard during Dairy Queen's Miracle Treat Day tomorrow. During the event, a portion of all Blizzard sales in Grand Prairie and Valley View will go towards the Stollery in Edmonton. Grand Prairie local organ transplant recipient Kai McLeod says he's encouraging people to go and get a Blizzard to help kids that are like himself.
2: The Stollery is the best hospital around. 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
1: You can find more about Kai's story on our website. The city of Grand Prairie will be offering free transit for anyone attending the Bear Creek Folk Festival this weekend. The city says that when people attend the festival, they will receive a wristband, and the wristband will allow festival goers to commute on city transit at no cost throughout the weekend. Dedicated shuttle buses will be available after the final performances to transport festival goers to neighborhoods throughout the city. Bear Creek Folk Festival is set to run August 14th to 16th. A mobile mammography screening trailer will be making its way into Hythe at the end of the month. The screenings will be offered to individuals eligible who are aged 45 to 74. The trailer will be located at the Hythe Legion on August 29th and 31st and September 1st and 2nd. Officials say that mammograms are the best way to find breast cancer early when treatment may work better and could save lives down the road. Screenings are available at no cost for eligible individuals, but appointments are required. For more information on these local stories and more, go to MyGrandPrairieNow.com.
0: Good weather.
3: Well, Big Weather says chance showers in our forecast today with a high of 17. Overnight might see some more showers, things dropping down to a low of 8. Tomorrow, possible showers and a high of 19. Right now at the GOAT, 731. Looks like that fog is coming back in. 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
3: Well, the Blue Jays defeated the Boston Red Sox by a score of 5-3 last night. Jays starter Dylan Cease struck out 7, allowing 3 runs on 5 hits and 4 walks over 5 innings as Toronto won back-to-back games to keep pace in the American League's wild card chase. Later on today, Blue Jays in a rematch against the Red Sox. That game's going to happen just after 5 o'clock.
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0: Dear Mr. Fantasy, it's Big Sugar on the goat. I'm Jason. About, let's say, just over 10 minutes from now, I broke one of my cardinal rules. Like, things that I don't do. At the top of that list is watching movie trailers. I just feel like in today's age, where movie trailers are upwards of 5 minutes long, they show all the good parts. And what I mean by that is they show all the parts that are a payoff when you're sitting there and you watch the movie and you go, oh, I'm glad that part wasn't spoiled for me. For that reason, I have stopped watching movie trailers just because I want to go in with as little information as possible. However, I did watch a movie trailer for a movie that originally I thought was very stupid. And I thought, this is a movie that shouldn't even be made. And I watched about maybe 45 seconds of it, completely changed my mind. So we'll talk about that. I'll let you know what movie it is and what it's all about. That's on the way, again, just over 10 minutes from now. Right now, though, I do want to remind you, I know it doesn't really feel like summer, what with the weather that we've been getting over the last little bit. More rain is expected in the forecast for today. However, still keep your eye out for the GOAT Summer Cruiser. Yeah, it's powered by Ken Sargent GMC Buick. Anytime you see us set up out and about throughout the months of summer, come by, say hi. Once you do that, you get your name into a draw. Huge thank you to our friends over at New Horizon Co-op. 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

0: Broke one of my cardinal rules yesterday. I watched a movie trailer. Yeah, I don't usually like watching movie trailers. I feel like they show way too much. I like to go in surprised. However, a brand new movie from Robert Pattinson coming out. I saw that and I was going, hang on, hasn't he been in like every movie that's come out this year so far? He's been in a lot. The Odyssey, there's a movie called The Drama. He's in Dune 3 that's set to come out in a little bit. But another movie, it's coming out next month, September. It's called Primetime, and it goes over the whole beginnings of the show To Catch a Predator. And I gotta say, when I first heard about this movie, I was going, who cares? You know? Who wants to see about a movie about a show that everybody already knows everything about, hosted by a guy that everybody knows everything about already? But I was wrong. Like, I watched that trailer, and I'm going, I don't want to give too much away, but I'm going, this could be a really good movie. Like, it looks like one of those sneaky good movies that you go into with low expectations, kind of knocks you out of the park. And it hits everything to a T. He even looks like Chris Hansen. And I'm not sure if that's a compliment to Chris Hansen or a knock on Robert Pattinson, but this movie looks really good. Like, there are some things that I saw that I didn't know about before. So I got my eye on this one. Yeah, it's a whole To Catch a Predator backstory. It's called Primetime. It's coming out next month, September 25th.
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1: I'm Cass Patterson. An 8-year-old multi-organ transplant recipient is encouraging the community to buy a Blizzard during Dairy Queen's Miracle Treat Day tomorrow. During the event, a portion of all Blizzard sales in Grand Prairie and Valley View will go towards the Stollery in Edmonton. Grand Prairie local organ transplant recipient Kai McLeod says he's encouraging people to go and get a Blizzard to help kids that are like himself.
2: The Stollery is the best hospital around. Come get ice cream to help support.
1: You can find more about Kai's story on our website. The city of Grand Prairie will be offering free transit for anyone attending the Bear Creek Folk Festival this weekend. The city says that when people attend the festival, they will receive a wristband, and the wristband will allow festival goers to commute on city transit at no cost throughout the weekend. Dedicated shuttle buses will be available after the final performances to transport festival goers to neighborhoods throughout the city. Bear Creek Folk Festival is set to run August 14th to 16th. A mobile mammography screening trailer will be making its way into Hythe at the end of the month. The screenings will be offered to individuals eligible who are aged 45 to 74. The trailer will be located at the Hythe Legion on August 29th and 31st and September 1st and 2nd. Officials say that mammograms are the best way to find breast cancer early when treatment may work better and could save lives down the road. Screenings are available at no cost for eligible individuals, but appointments are required. For more information on these local stories and more, go to MyGrandPrairieNow.com.
0: Good weather.
3: Well, Big Weather says chance showers in our forecast today with a high of 17. Overnight might see some more showers, things dropping down to a low of 8. Tomorrow, possible showers in the forecast getting up to 19. Right now at the GOAT, double-digit temperatures. Hey, we're sitting at 11.
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3: Well, the Blue Jays defeated the Boston Red Sox by a score of 5-3 last night. Jays starter Dylan Cease struck out 7, allowing 3 runs on 5 hits and 4 walks over 5 innings as Toronto won back-to-back games to keep pace in the American League's wild card chase. Later on today, Blue Jays in a rematch against the Red Sox. That game's going to happen just after 5 o'clock.
0: Line them up. 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

Legend, Royal Tusk, the goat. I'm Jason. What do we got? Let's say about 7 minutes from now, we're going to come back to our conversation today. Text or call 780-357-1047. Online, Facebook, or Instagram, you can join in. Find us at 1047 The Goat. We're talking about the weather. Weather was not the greatest over the weekend. It seems like it's been that way pretty much all summer long. You know what I mean? Like, there'll be a couple nice days of sunny skies and then just a stretch of rain for the next 3 or 4 days, and then we're back to sunshine. It's hard to get a pulse on this summer, at least for me anyway. I think that's why it's been going by so quick. But it started jogging the memory. I want to know, what's something that the weather had ruined for you? Like, what was the one thing where you're going, ah, man, like this thing outside had to be canceled because of the rain? Maybe it was actually something physical that got damaged, that got wet. Maybe it was a road trip, for instance. We'll get into some stories that Don shared that was kind of eye-opening and surprising to me. But yeah, we'll come back to that about 7 minutes time. Again, text or call 780-357-1047. What was something that was ruined because of the weather? Speaking of the text line, we have gotten a few people asking if we got any more tickets to Killswitch Engage left to give away. The answer to that one is no, because that concert, it is fast approaching. It's this Sunday. So it's 4 days away. August 16th, just now, we're up the highway at the Ovintiv Event Center in Dawson Creek. Yeah, unfortunately, we have no more Killswitch tickets left to give away. But they are coming with Machine Head and Malevolence. 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A rarity for something this far up north. Like, usually when it comes to bands in that genre, like, we're not really talking about bands like, you know, 3 Days Grace or Big Wreck, for instance. Those are more in the rock category. But the metalcore category of the Killswitch Engage, the pioneers of that category. Usually, you got to make the trip down to an Edmonton, a Calgary, even a Vancouver to see a band like that. So it is kind of cool that a band like that is coming up this far up north. So yeah, tickets still on sale. We have no more left to give away. 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LakeviewTix.com. Oh, Father, tell me.

0: Sean from the Doughboys. It's 818 on the goat. I'm Jason. We're talking about the weather, but just given how wacky the weather has been this summer, like there's three stretches of really nice temperatures, and then we got a bunch of rain in the forecast, and then it's back to cloudy skies, and then sometimes it's chillier, sometimes it's really windy, sometimes it's very hot. It's a mixed bag of crap this summer when it comes to how the forecast is going to be. So I'm asking you, text or call 780-357-1047, what was ruined because of the weather? It could be something physical. It could be something not physical, like a trip or a vacation that you had planned. I have heard a lot of stories since moving from Edmonton up to northern Alberta and northern British Columbia formerly of the Pine Pass. A lot of people seem to have their own story when it comes to the Pine Pass, and Don is no different. This is a bit lengthy, so I do want to make sure I don't miss any details. Don says, when the Jasper fires were on, we went through the Pine Pass, me and my three kids. There was a crazy rainstorm. Couldn't even see the road with wipers at full blast. Got pitch black at about 2 or 3 in the afternoon. The road became a creek. I was hydroplaning, had to pull over at Powder King. Its lights were shining like a beacon from the heavens in the darkness, and we waited it out there as the sky was turning green, which I then learned is the color for a tornado. Finally, it cleared up after a few minutes. We only got some pictures of the nice waterfall. My cousin, who was a Burns Lake Forest firefighter, told me when I was telling my harrowing tale, he said, oh yeah, sometimes the fires can mess up the weather. I was too freaked out, didn't get any pictures or videos, or had a dash cam. It's just me and the kids will ever know what that highway looked like. It feels like the Pine Pass is sort of like a British Columbia, what's the word? Bermuda Triangle. You know what I mean? Like sometimes you go in there and you don't come out the same. But yeah, road trip is what the weather can throw a wrench in. For that, when it comes to Don. What about you, though? Again, join the show. Let me know. Really curious to hear your story today. Text or call 780-357-1047. Online, Facebook, or Instagram, you can join in at 1047 The Goat. We're chatting about the weather. I want to know what was ruined because of the weather.
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1: I'm Cass Patterson. An 8-year-old multi-organ transplant recipient is encouraging the community to buy a Blizzard during Dairy Queen's Miracle Treat Day tomorrow. During the event, a portion of all Blizzard sales in Grand Prairie and Valley View will go towards the Stollery in Edmonton. Grand Prairie local organ transplant recipient Kai McLeod says he's encouraging people to go and get a Blizzard to help kids that are like himself.
2: The Stollery is the best hospital around. 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
1: You can find more about Kai's story on our website. The city of Grand Prairie will be offering free transit for anyone attending the Bear Creek Folk Festival this weekend. The city says that when people attend the festival, they will receive a wristband, and the wristband will allow festival goers to commute on city transit at no cost throughout the weekend. Dedicated shuttle buses will be available after the final performances to transport festival goers to neighborhoods throughout the city. Bear Creek Folk Festival is set to run August 14th to 16th. A mobile mammography screening trailer will be making its way into Hythe at the end of the month. The screenings will be offered to individuals eligible who are aged 45 to 74. The trailer will be located at the Hythe Legion on August 29th and 31st and September 1st and 2nd. Officials say that mammograms are the best way to find breast cancer early when treatment may work better and could save lives down the road. Screenings are available at no cost for eligible individuals, but appointments are required. For more information on these local stories and more, go to MyGrandPrairieNow.com.
0: Good weather.
3: Well, Big Weather says chance showers in our forecast today with a high of 17. Overnight might see some more showers, things dropping down to a low of 8. Tomorrow, possible showers with a high of 19. Right now at the GOAT, 832. 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
3: Well, the Blue Jays defeated the Boston Red Sox by a score of 5-3 last night. Jays starter Dylan Cease struck out 7, allowing 3 runs on 5 hits and 4 walks over 5 innings as Toronto won back-to-back games to keep pace in the American League's wild card chase. Later on today, Blue Jays in a rematch against the Red Sox. That game's going to happen just after 5 o'clock.
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0: Thanks for the memories. It's Fall Out Boy on the GOAT. I'm Jason. Again, friendly reminder, we got the GOAT Summer Score Sweepstakes going on right now. A contest that lasts throughout the entire month of August, but we give different prizes away. Every single week, every single Friday, there is a new giveaway. And every single week, there is a new prize up for grabs. Up for grabs this week is a $250 gift card to Bone and Biscuit. So if you got a dog, $250 to Bone and Biscuit. I'm sure that goes a long way. If you got a cat, $250 to get whatever you need for your cat. I'm sure that goes a long way as well. How you get your name in, you have to listen for different code words every single day. They'll be giving you every morning from 6 a.m. to 10 a.m. So yesterday, there was a code word. Today, there is a different code word. If you have yet to do so, make sure you text in the word sunscreen to 780-357-1047. Do that, and your name is officially in the draw. So again, we'll give this away Friday morning. Double check the spelling on that, though. Like sunscreen, one word. Don't put sun with a space and then screen, because that's, well, that's just not how you spell sunscreen. That's what you need to do to get your name into the running. So again, up for grabs Friday morning, a $250 gift card to Bone and Biscuit. Name in the draw. Text in the word sunscreen to 780-357-1047 if you haven't done so already. And make sure you listen tomorrow, because tomorrow there is going to be a different code word. And again, we'll make that draw. Winner is going to be announced and phone called Friday morning. Sunscreen to 780-357-1047.
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0: for the Crows, Nickelback, The Goat. I'm Jason. Traffic-wise, we seem to be doing okay. Construction projects going on aside, it doesn't seem like there should be anything causing delays out there. However, if you are out and about on the roads right now, you see anything going on, appreciate a heads up. Also wanted to remind you, about 15 minutes from now, that's when we turn things over to you, the 104.7 Goat listener. We got your 9 o'clock nut shot on the way. If you need a little bit of a boost, if you need a little bit of a pick-me-up on this Wednesday morning, text in your request, whether it's a song or an artist. 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Again, we will pick one at random, but you got about, let's say about 9 minutes to get the request in. So again, if you're on your way to work, maybe you've already started your workday, you need a little bit more adrenaline injected into your Wednesday morning. 9 o'clock nutshot, that's what this is for. Song, artist, and your first name. We pick one at random. 780-357-1047.
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1: I'm Cass Patterson. An 8-year-old multi-organ transplant recipient is encouraging the community to buy a Blizzard during Dairy Queen's Miracle Treat Day tomorrow. During the event, a portion of all Blizzard sales in Grand Prairie and Valley View will go towards the Stollery in Edmonton. Grand Prairie local organ transplant recipient Kai McLeod says he's encouraging people to go and get a Blizzard to help kids that are like himself.
2: The Stollery is the best hospital around. 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
1: You can find more about Kai's story on our website. The City of Grand Prairie will be offering free transit for anyone attending the Bear Creek Folk Festival this weekend. The city says that when people attend the festival, they will receive a wristband, and the wristband will allow festival goers to commute on city transit at no cost throughout the weekend. Dedicated shuttle buses will be available after the final performances to transport festival goers to neighborhoods throughout the city. Bear Creek Folk Festival is set to run August 14th to 16th. A mobile mammography screening trailer will be making its way into Hythe at the end of the month. The screenings will be offered to individuals eligible who are aged 45 to 74. The trailer will be located at the Hythe Legion on August 29th and 31st and September 1st and 2nd. Officials say that mammograms are the best way to find breast cancer early when treatment may work better and could save lives down the road. Screenings are available at no cost for eligible individuals, but appointments are required. For more information on these local stories and more, go to MyGrandPrairieNow.com.
0: Good weather.
3: Well, Big Brother says chance showers in our forecast today with a high of 17. Overnight, might see some more showers, things dropping down to a low of 8.

0: Tomorrow, possible showers in 19. 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
0: Well, the Blue Jays defeated the Boston Red Sox by a score of 5-3 last night. Jays starter Dylan Cease struck out 7, allowing 3 runs on 5 hits and 4 walks over 5 innings as Toronto won back-to-back games to keep pace in the American League's wild card chase. Later on today, Blue Jays in a rematch against the Red Sox. That game's going to happen just after 5 o'clock.
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1: It took three tries for that button to work, but we got it to work nonetheless. It's time for your 9 o'clock nut shot again. This is when we turn things over to you, the 104.7 GO listener. I said, hey, if there's a song that you'd like to hear, if there's an artist you'd like to hear, send your request my way along with your first name to 780-357-1047. We pick one text at random. That song will then be our 9 o'clock nutshot song for the day. Got a request in from Kate. Kate wants to hear some music from the band Hailstorm. Speaking of Hailstorm, Lizzie Hale, lead singer of Hailstorm, was asked a few years back if she would be the official replacement singer for the band Skid Row. They said, hey, we like what you're doing. How'd you like to come sing for us? And she said, no, I can't. I would like to, but I'm busy doing Hailstorm stuff with Hailstorm. Sixth studio album from Hailstorm came out just under a year ago today. August 8th, 2025 was the sixth studio album from Hailstorm, and they have no plans on slowing down. So that's why she couldn't make the jump over to Skid Row. We are going to do some Hailstorm, however, for Kate. I miss the misery on the GOAT.

0: It has been kind of a big mixed crap bag when it comes to the forecast, at least during this summer, right? Like, it feels like one day is super sunny, and then the next day is just nothing but rain, and then there's fog, and then there's wind, and then there's clouds. It's hard to get a pulse on what this summer has been, at least for me anyway. So we're talking about the things that the weather had ruined for you. My wife and I, we took Monday and Tuesday off, had some vacation days that we had to use. It was kind of like a use it or lose it kind of scenario. So we're like, okay, let's take a couple days. Maybe one of those days we'll head up to Chetwin, check out some of those wood carvings. Chetwin, by the way, one of my favorite places to go. But yeah, just called for rain in the forecast all day long. I didn't want to get stuck out in the rain in Chetwin looking at wood. So I was like, you know what? Let's maybe just push this till a nicer weekend, hung out at home. Not the worst thing, but it could, could have been a little bit better. Again, doesn't have to be travel-related. It could be a physical thing. It can be travel-related. Whatever the weather has ruined for you, I would like to hear about it. This one in from Kylie says, the way weather ruined my yesterday, we bought a hot tub 4 weeks ago. Trying to get the concrete pad put down in our backyard between all the rain and everything else going on. It's been a total nightmare. But it was finally supposed to get delivered yesterday afternoon. And again, with the storm that went through, it got delayed again. At this time right now, we should be sitting nice and warm in my hot tub in the backyard. And it's postponed till possibly next week from Kylie. That's the worst. The only silver lining I can give you is that I grew up with a hot tub, and you'll quickly forget all of your problems once you're in the hot tub. But yeah, that glimmer of hope being taken away from you, I understand it completely. Got a message in here, no name on it, which is fine. You never have to sign your name. This person said, hey, Jason, I was in Vancouver in the airport. It was either 95, 96, 97, or 98. I was on my way home to visit my parents on a connecting flight. They live in Ontario, and we ended up being grounded for 2 days because of a winter storm. Needless to say, I did not make it home for Christmas that year because of the weather. I still get reminded about it to this day when I go back home for the holidays. That sucks too. I don't know what's worse. Like, something that happened, what is it, like upwards of 30 years ago now? When they're like, you know what? That one time that you got delayed, they always bring it back. I would say that's worse than actually missing the whole holiday season because of the weather. Like, it's not leagues ahead, but, you know, it makes it out a little bit more than the missing the holiday part. At least for me, anyway. That's the same thing that would happen with my family, so I totally get what you're saying. What about you? Join the show. Let me know. Again, text or call 780-357-1047. You can even join in online, Facebook or Instagram. 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Again, weather has been sort of all over the place this summer. I want to know, what's the story? What was ruined because of the weather?
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0: Wherever I may roam, it is Metallica on the goat. I'm Jason reminding you, Friday morning, up for grabs, we have a $250 gift card to Bone and Biscuit. Again, how you get your name in that draw? Very simple. Couldn't be easier. All you have to do, listen for code words that we give you every single week, Monday through Thursday, 6 a.m. to 10 a.m. Once you hear those code words, text them in to 780-357-1047. 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So if you have yet to do so, make sure you text in the word sunscreen to 780-357-1047. Do that and your name is in the draw for that $250 gift card to Bone and Biscuit. And make sure you listen tomorrow as well, because tomorrow there is going to be a brand new code word. So more code words, the more entries you have, the more chances you have to win some of the prizes that are up for grabs in the GOAT Summer Score Sweepstakes. Friday morning, we will make that phone call, give away a $250 gift card to Bone and Biscuit. Again, your code word for today, Wednesday, August 12th, sunscreen. Double check your spelling, then send it off to 780-357-1047.
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0: Smile and wave, tis the Headstones on the goat. I'm Jason. That is going to do things for me today. I'm getting out of here, taking off. I just want to say thank you so much for listening. Whenever you did, I really appreciate it. Hey, also, don't forget, Goat Summer Score Sweepstakes. Friday morning, we give away a $250 gift card to Bone and Biscuit. Code word for today, clock is ticking. You only have until 10 a.m. to get it in. Sunscreen. So if you haven't done so already, sunscreen to 780-357-1047 to be in the draw for that $250 gift card to Bone and Biscuit. That is it for me. Jen Bailey's on the way. She's coming in right after 10. I will see you bright and early tomorrow morning with a brand new code word. Well, that's 6 o'clock.
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104.7 The Goat with Papa Roach and Wake Up Calling. Happy Wednesday. Jen Bailey hanging out with you this morning. Hope your day is off to a great start. Just a reminder, tomorrow is a good day to get ice cream. That's because it is Miracle Treat Day at Dairy Queen. So 100% of net proceeds from every Blizzard treat sold will be donated to Stollery Children's Hospital Foundation in Edmonton. So that is a fantastic reason to get yourself an ice cream tomorrow. It's totally guilt-free. It doesn't matter that it's 1,000 calories. It goes to a great cause. So if you want to read a story about a local family that had to access the Stollery Children's Hospital in Edmonton, you can head to our website, mygpnow.com. And just a reminder to pick up a Blizzard tomorrow. It's going to a good cause. Our Lady Peace coming up right now. It's Red Hot Chili Peppers. Give it away.

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Tragically Hip and Little Bones. It's on 104.7 The Goat, everything that rocks. So just a heads up, today is market day. It is the Beaver Lodge Farmers Market going on at the Agplex. Starts at 11, goes till 2 p.m. And there's so many great vendors, so much great produce and fruit going on right now. Personally, I'm overloaded with tomatoes at home, but I go to the market for, garlic and cucumbers. And I saw someone posting about pears the other day. So a lot of great things that you can check out. If you want more events going on in the Peace region, you can find them at mygpnow.com under the events tab. But yeah, just a heads up about the market happening today until 2 p.m. Here's Matchbox 20 with Push.

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Black Sabbath with Paranoid. It's on 104.7 The Goat, everything that rocks. So if you know me, you know I love a good celestial event. And there's a partial solar eclipse happening right now. We don't have the best view here in Grand Prairie, but apparently 6 to 9% of the sun is obscured right now. So the event will wrap up around noon. And if you were wondering when the next full solar eclipse was, it's not until 2044. So I guess you can mark your calendar for that or look up today. Just don't look directly at the sun. Remember, here's Santa Sonia and Devastate.

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Finger 11 together right. It's on 104.7 The Goat, everything that rocks. My name's Jen Bailey. Thanks for spending some of your Wednesday morning with me. Hope it's a good one. We do have more rain in the forecast for today. Chance of showers, risk of a thunderstorm, and a high of 18. Pretty much the same for tomorrow as well. If we're looking ahead at the long range, Saturday does look sunny and dry, but things could change. We all know that. It's been a pretty wet summer, honestly. I was talking to some friends from Edmonton that just went to the Okanagan, actually, in British Columbia, and they said that they were swapping stories of just how dry it had been in BC and how wet it had been in Alberta. So couldn't we just share some of the weather? That would be nice. Nickelback's coming up right after Days of the New.

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104.7 The Goat with Turnstile and Look Out For Me. So hopefully you got your name in the draw this week for our Summer Score sweepstakes. 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Of course, the more code words that you have, the more you can enter. But still, it only takes one to win. 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There's also some other great ways to win prizes on our website. But this week's prize is a $250 GC from Bone and Biscuit. So hopefully you do have your name in there, because we're going to make the draw on Friday. Here's Gorillaz with Feel Good Inc.

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The Brooders with Cannonball. It's on 104.7 The Goat. Everything that rocks. Hey, if you have some time this morning, why not check out maidenplayedincanada.ca? We have been asking for musicians, artists, whatever, around Canada to submit their music, and they have come out. 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So yeah, check it out. Maybe find your next favorite band. And if you know somebody who is a musician, wants to get their music heard, tell them about maidenplayedincanada.ca. Here's the Glorious Sons with Josie.

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1: I'm Cass Patterson. An 8-year-old multi-organ transplant recipient is encouraging the community to buy a blizzard during Dairy Queen's Miracle Treat Day.

0: Tomorrow. During the event, a portion of all Blizzard sales in Grand Prairie and Valley View will go towards the distillery in Edmonton. Grand Prairie local organ transplant recipient Kai McLeod says he's encouraging people to go and get a Blizzard to help kids that are like himself.
1: The distillery is the best hospital around. Come get ice cream to help support.
0: You can find more about Kai's story on our website. The city of Grand Prairie will be offering free transit for anyone attending the Bear Creek Folk Festival this weekend. The city says that when people attend the festival, they will receive a wristband, and the wristband will allow festival goers to commute on city transit at no cost throughout the weekend. Dedicated shuttle buses will be available after the final performances to transport festival goers to neighborhoods throughout the city. Bear Creek Folk Festival is set to run August 14th to 16th. A mobile mammography screening trailer will be making its way into Hythe at the end of the month. The screenings will be offered to individuals eligible who are aged 45 to 74. The trailer will be located at the Hythe Legion on August 29th and 31st and September 1st and 2nd. Officials say that mammograms are the best way to find breast cancer early when treatment may work better and could save lives down the road. Screenings are available at no cost for eligible individuals, but appointments are required. For more information on these local stories and more, go to MyGrandParryNow.com.
2: Good weather.
3: Well, chance showers in our forecast later tonight with a low of 8. Tomorrow, possible showers and a high of 19. Friday calls for sunshine and a high of 20.
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1047 The Goat with Evanescence and Who Will You Follow? So Netflix has officially announced Love is Blind Canada. If you're unfamiliar with Love is Blind, contestants try to find a connection with someone without ever seeing the person that they're talking to. The only way to see them face to face is to agree to marriage. So the pods are coming north. The new Canadian version is going to feature singles from across the country, Vancouver to Halifax. And they are expected to open sometime in 2027. So casting is already underway. You know, if this sounds like your jam, you can submit a video and try and get on the show. Get ready for romance, awkward conversations, and probably a lot of hockey metaphors. The tea party's coming up right now. It's Pearl Jam with Even Flow.

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Gandarvis with Downtime. 104.7 The GOAT. Everything that rocks. My name's Jen Bailey. Thanks for spending some of your Wednesday with me. Quite foggy this morning, and then we have a chance of showers today and tonight. Looks like rain tomorrow as well, but I don't know. I keep on checking the forecast for the weekend. It looks like it's going to be sunny, high of 22 degrees on Friday and Saturday. So that should be nice for your weekend plans. Stay tuned. We're going to hear from Led Zeppelin coming up right now. It's Volbeat.

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So if you are heading to the Bear Creek Folk Fest this weekend, you can ride transit for free. 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

Three Days Grace and Mayday. It's on 104.7 The Goat, everything that rocks. So hopefully you've been listening this week for the code word for our summer score sweepstakes. If you missed it this morning, don't worry. You got another chance to get the code word tomorrow between 6 a.m. and 10 a.m. with Jason on The Goat's Morning Breath. And then Friday is when we're going to make the draw. And this week's prize is a $250 GC to Bone and Biscuit. So if you want to get your name in that draw, you got to be listening for the code word. And you can also find other ways to enter at our website, mygpnow.com. 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

104.7 The Goat with Sublime, Until the Sun Explodes. So I don't know about you, but I don't really like cooking in the summer. I mean, barbecuing outside, that's one thing. But I just don't like turning my oven on and getting the house all hot, you know. It's just not for me. So last night I told my husband I wanted a really simple dinner. I wanted a cantaloupe cut in half, you know, middle scooped out, and cottage cheese. That's what I wanted for dinner. He was not so on board. He went and got himself some meat to barbecue. That's fine. That can be his dinner. But here's me giving you permission to just have a half a cantaloupe with some cottage cheese. You can call it girl dinner if you want, but I'm giving you permission to do that if you don't like cooking in the summer. Stay tuned. The Watchmen coming up right now. It's Three Doors Down. When I'm Gone.

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Alice in Chains on 104.7 The Goat, everything that rocks. My name is Jen Bailey, and that does it for me. I'm headed out of the studio, but thanks for spending some of your Wednesday with me. Don't forget, tomorrow, Jason is going to be on location in the Goat Cruiser, powered by Ken Sargent GMC Buick, at the Hot Tub Expo in Evergreen Park. 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So definitely stop by Evergreen Park tomorrow and say hi to Jason. Have a great rest of your afternoon. Leave you with the Arkells.

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You gotta lose. It is the Black Keys on the GOAT. I am Keir White. Today, apparently, over in the UK, they're having themselves a big old solar eclipse. Yes, the moon gonna go over the sun. People are gonna look at it and go, wow. And as is tradition, anytime there is a solar eclipse taking place anywhere on Earth, I've been reading a ton of articles today from people saying, hey guys, don't forget, don't look directly at the sun. I don't think we should be putting those articles out. All right, I think it's a pretty well-known fact that you shouldn't look at the sun, eclipsed or otherwise. And I feel like we're doing a disservice to the species if we remind idiots that they shouldn't look straight at the sun. Just don't do it. Don't tell them not to do it. And if they show up in hospital and they can't see anymore because they looked at the sun, you just go, well, that's what happens. All right, that's what happens when you do the obvious thing that you shouldn't have done. Anyway, if you're in the UK, don't look at the sun today, unless you have the special super fancy sun looking glasses, in which case I guess take a peek at the sun and hope for the best.

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Resurrection, it is moist on the goat. I am Keir White, and the Goat Summer Score sweepstakes well underway. You have until the first week of September to be winning weekly prizes, and all you have to do is be listening to the daily code words that Jason gives you out in the mornings. I believe Jason is actually back tomorrow as well, so it will be Jason giving you the code, not Allie. Either way, you'll be listening to the Goat Morning Breath when you hear the daily code word. You can enter it over at mygpnow.com, and yes, you can enter multiple times throughout the week. Every daily code word you hear is good for another chance to win the weekly prize. This week's weekly prize, pretty cool, a $250 gift certificate to Bone and Biscuit. We're going to find out the winner of that on Friday with the Goat Morning Breath.

0: the GOAT. Now that it's warm up, you could finally start to make some plans. But don't forget, the most important part of every plan is access to the bathroom.
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11: Yeah, the

Pink Floyd, another brick in the wall, part two. It is the GOAT. I am Kier, taking a look at your weather. You got a high of 19 and thunderstorms throughout the day today. Chance those thunderstorms continue tomorrow with a high of 16. And then finally into a stretch of nice sunny and not wet days. Sunny with a high of 20 on Friday. 23 and sunny, your high on both Saturday and Sunday. 23 is also your high Monday with a mix of sun and cloud. And Tuesday, you got a mix of sun and cloud, also with a high of 23.

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2: I wanna be normal. I wanna be sane. I wanna

The Glorious Suns panic attack. It is the GOAT. I am Keir White. Canada's team, the mighty Calgary Flames, currently in the process of building a new arena, Scotia Place. All the artist renderings have it looking pretty swanky, full of fancy lights. And of course, us Flames fans know from history that as soon as we're done building this building, Gary Bettman will rig the draft lottery to finally give us that coveted number one overall pick. Just like the Oilers got Connor McDavid when they built the new Rogers Place a few years back. It's tradition, and I'm looking forward to it. Not quite as hard as a teenager in Calgary, though. Cruz Paredes, he's being lauded by the Flames because he decided to not wait for construction to be done. He built the entire new Flames building out of Lego. Apparently, he's a big Lego enthusiast. I'm looking at the pictures right now. Pretty true to the artist renderings. A little small for hockey players to get into, all right? We're not going to get that number one overall pick this year, but still pretty cool to see some creativity being put towards cheering on Canada's team, the Calgary Flames. And Cruz is being rewarded by getting a seat in, the Saddle Dome for the upcoming season, because, again, Scotia Place not going to be ready for a couple years. But when it is ready and that draft lottery's been rigged, you look out, because Canada's team, the Calgary Flames, is going to go on a dynastic run.

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Return to Dust Board. It is the GOAT. I'm Keir White. And this week, you're going to have plenty of opportunities to catch the GOAT Cruiser powered by Ken Sargent GMC Buick as it's out and about at the Hot Tub Expo in Evergreen Park. 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And while you're saying hey to Jason, you can also get yourself entered into our monthly Cruiser prize draw, courtesy of our friends over at New Horizon Co-op. There's a $100 gas card as well as a 5-pack of car washes valued at $155 in each of those monthly prizes. And like I said, you're going to have a bunch of opportunities to check it out this week because Jason is going to be over at the Hot Tub Expo in Evergreen Park starting tomorrow. And he's going to be there every single day right through Sunday. So make sure you catch Jason at the Hot Tub Expo in Evergreen Park, 10 to 2, August 13th through 16th, in the GOAT Cruiser, powered by Ken Sargent GMC Buick.

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Mother, it is Danzig on the goat. I am Keir White looking at your weather overnight and through the rest of the week. A few thunderstorms expected this evening with lows of 9. Chance those thunderstorms continue tomorrow with highs of 16. And then we're into a very nice stretch of weather for the weekend. Highs of 20 with sunny skies on Friday. 23-year high for Saturday and Sunday, both with sunny skies. And Monday and Tuesday, you also get a high of 23 with a mix of sun and cloud. Hey!

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1: I'm Cass Patterson. An 8-year-old multi-organ transplant recipient is encouraging the community to buy a Blizzard during Dairy Queen's Miracle Treat Day tomorrow. During the event, a portion of all Blizzard sales in Grand Prairie and Valley View will go towards the Stollery in Edmonton. Grand Prairie local organ transplant recipient Kai McLeod says he's encouraging people to go and get a Blizzard to help kids that are like himself.
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1: You can find more about Kai's story on our website. The city of Grand Prairie will be offering free transit for anyone attending the Bear Creek Folk Festival this weekend. The city says that when people attend the festival, they will receive a wristband, and the wristband will allow festival goers to commute on city transit at no cost throughout the weekend. Dedicated

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2: All right, let's see what's happening with the weather. Tonight here in Grand Prairie, cloudy. We got a slight chance of showers. Risk of a thunderstorm and a low of 8 overnight. Tomorrow, we got a mix of sun and cloud. Slight chance of showers again in the afternoon and a high of 19. Right now here in Grand Prairie, we do have a special weather statement from Environment Canada concerning a possibility of some funnel clouds. Keep that in mind. I think that we might be out of the thick of it, but if you want to read up on that and what that could look like, because if it does kind of intensify, it could be a weak landspout tornado. That's what Environment Canada says anyways. Go over to Environment Canada and you can read up on that, and we'll keep you in the loop. Right now, though, we're sitting at around 19 degrees here in Grand Prairie.
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When I wake up, it is the Pretty Reckless on the Goat. I am Keir White. A high school in Arkansas is issuing a warning to students, reminding them to check their football equipment for deadly snakes. This after a player went to the coach and said, "Hey, my helmet's moving funny." And they discovered within that helmet a cottonmouth snake. They said, oh, that shouldn't be in there. That's been a mistake. Please wear a different helmet for practice. They managed to avoid anybody getting bitten by the venomous snake. Now, I'm going to ask my first question that this story brought to mind. The snake is said to measure 2 feet long. How big is this kid's head? How big is this kid's head that a 2-foot-long murderous snake can fit inside his helmet without him realizing there is a snake inside his helmet? The other thing I'm going to say just off the top of my head, glad helmet snakes are not a thing we have to deal with in Canada. All right, we don't got a lot of venomous snakes getting into helmets in Canada. Biggest thing we got to watch out for, Wolverines in the hockey pants.

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One more astronaut, it's I, Mother Earth, on the goat. I am Keir White. This weekend, it is finally here. The Bear Creek Folk Fest is going to be taking over Muskasepe Park with some incredible performances, both by some local artists as well as a bunch of big artists from around Canada and the rest of the world as well. The True is going to be doing an acoustic set at Bear Creek Folk Fest this year. That'll be awesome. The Trues are amazing. Never get a chance to see him just pure acoustic, so that's going to be sweet. You've also got the legendary Tom Cochran. Tennille Towns going to be playing a hometown show. And this is probably the one I'm most excited for, just because it makes me feel young, youthful, and hip again. The Arrogant Worms and Fred Penner, both going to be playing the Bear Creek Folk Fest. Gets underway on Friday, goes right through Sunday. You can check out the full lineup and get your tickets online at bearcreekfolkfest.org.

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Black Sabbath on the GOAT. I'm Kier. Looking at your weather, you got a few showers overnight tonight with lows of 9. Chance of thunderstorms tomorrow with a high of 16. And then we're finally through this wet stretch we've been stuck in for the past week or so. Highs of 20 with sunny skies expected Friday. Saturday and Sunday both calling for sun as well with highs of 23. 23 also your high Monday and Tuesday, but with a mix of sun and clouds.

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1: I'm Cass Patterson. An 8-year-old multi-organ transplant recipient is encouraging the community to buy a Blizzard during Dairy Queen's Miracle Treat Day tomorrow. During the event, a portion of all Blizzard sales in Grand Prairie and Valley View will go towards the Stollery in Edmonton. Grand Prairie local organ transplant recipient Kai McLeod says he's encouraging people to go and get a Blizzard to help kids that are like himself.
2: The Stollery is the best hospital around. 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
1: You can find more about Kai's story on our website. The City of Grand Prairie will be offering free transit for anyone attending the Bear Creek Folk Festival this weekend. The city says that when people attend the festival, they will receive a wristband, and the wristband will allow festival goers to commute on city transit at no cost throughout the weekend. Dedicated shuttle buses will be available after the final performances to transport festival goers to neighborhoods throughout the city. Bear Creek Folk Festival

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1: Good weather.
2: All right, let's see what's happening with the weather. Tonight here in Grand Prairie, cloudy. We got a slight chance of showers. Risk of a thunderstorm and a low of 8 overnight. Tomorrow, we got a mix of sun and cloud. Slight chance of showers again in the afternoon and a high of 19. Right now here in Grand Prairie, we do have a special weather statement from Environment Canada concerning a possibility of some funnel clouds. Keep that in mind. I think that we might be out of the thick of it, but if you want to read up on that and what that could look like, because if it does kind of intensify, it could be a weak landspout tornado. That's what Environment Canada says anyways. Go over to Environment Canada and you can read up on that, and we'll keep you in the loop. Right now, though, we're sitting at around 19 degrees here in Grand Prairie.
1: Line them up. Another hour of rock starts now. 104.7 The Goat. Everything that rocks.

Hey man, it is Bleeker on the Goat. I'm Keir White. Mozart's hometown of Salzburg, Austria is dealing with a heist right now. Apparently, in celebration of Mozart's 270th birthday, an artist made 320 golden statuettes of Mozart. They're small little statuettes about the size of a garden gnome. And a shocking twist, if you leave a bunch of gold statues lying around all willy-nilly, people will just take the statues. 210 are missing at this point, leaving just 110. High five on the excellent math, Kier. You almost never do that. The artist was planning to sell these bad boys for about 114 American dollar dues once the celebrations were over. So it's not huge amounts of gold. They are saying that they think this is a professional theft and not just a variety of tourists taking one home as a souvenir. I would like to put out a third idea as to what it could be. It could just be mischievous teenagers. All right, these things are the size of a garden gnome. Have you never heard of gnoming? If you haven't heard of gnoming, it's the time-honored tradition of kids with nothing better to do going out late at night and stealing all the garden gnomes from a neighborhood. They might have just taken all the Mozart golden gnomes. And the thing is if they did go gnoming, good news, you're going to get those gnomes back. They will be erected on one solitary lawn, all of them in a very creepy fashion. That's the whole point of gnoming.

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3: 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Sports teams, businesses, private sessions are already locked in for summer events and team bonding. 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Then cool down with rolled ice cream from Coolio's after your match. Book now at aceofwar.com. Ace of War and Coolio's. 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

Wake up calling from Papa Roach. It is the GOAT. I am Keir White. This Sunday, it is finally upon us. Killswitch Engage, going to be at the Oventive Event Center in Dawson Creek. Joining Killswitch, you have both Machine Head and Malevolence. And this show is definitely going to be worth the trip across the border to BC. I just did the drive last week. You could do it in an hour and a half. Hour and a half to check out a legendary metal show. That's pretty good. That's pretty good. It's better than having to drive to Edmonton or Calgary or Vancouver for sure. And Killswitch, Machine Head, and Malevolence are going to absolutely crush it. I'll definitely be at the show. Hopefully, I'll see you there on the floor. If you haven't gotten your tickets yet, I think you can still get them at LakeviewTix.com.

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Pearl Jam with Yellow Ledbetter, bringing us to the end of the show for another day on the GOAT. I am Keir White, still hanging out with you in the afternoons until such a time as they tell me, stop hanging out, Keir. We got a different person to do the hanging out. Your services are no longer required. When that day is, I don't know, but someday I'll just disappear into the mist like a gorilla from that show, Gorillas in the Mist. I've never actually watched that show. It might be a book. I just know Gorillas in the Mist is a thing. And I will disappear like a gorilla in the mist someday. But that day will not be tomorrow. I'll be back for you at 2. Gonna leave you with the Sheepdogs in downtown.

0: out.
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